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Shawty's like a melody in my head that I can't keep out. 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